And like a flash, Jory K's journey has now come to an end. We are parking it. So you can take off your seatbelts and make sure you have all your personal belongings as you deplane. At any rate, let's talk about what we heard in the last few moments. We listened to Wayne Escoffery and Gregory Porter from My Truth from the album Like Minds. Oscar Peterson, Blue Moon from the album Oscar Peterson Plays the Richard Rodgers Songbook. Lionel Hampton, one of my favorites, How High the Moon, live at the Trianon Ballroom in Chicago, Illinois. Wailing at the Trianon Live. It's a 1955 recording, the name of the album. Danny Grissett, Vicente Archer, and Kendrick Scott, Cambridge Place, the name of that tune, Promise, the album. Ancient Infinity Orchestra, Equanimity, and River of Light, the name of the album. Then we heard Herbie Hancock, goodness, Speak Like a Child, the name of the album as well. Wallace Roney, I Will Always Love You, from the album Mysterios. And Wes Montgomery Trio taking us out with Dangerous, A Portrait of Wes, the name of the album. I'm Jory Kay, and I want to thank you once again for hanging out with me and allowing me to be your Saturday afternoon soundtrack right here at WHBK 88.5 FM Chicago. I invite you to stay tuned for a pre-recorded presentation of the Jazz Idiom with Rick Lopez. So I hope you enjoy that as well. Until we meet again, take care and love somebody. Bye-bye.

Hello, and let me welcome you to this week's special edition of the Jazz Idiom here on WHBK. Thanks for joining me. I'm your host, Rick Lopez. And born on this date, February 20th, 1937, was one of music's most iconic singers by the name of Miss Nancy Wilson. And to celebrate her, I will be featuring just a few of her numbers throughout the program, along with some music by pianist Keith Jarrett. I have some Christian McBride as well as some Jimmy Heath later in the program. But starting things off, and appropriately, from the album entitled Taken Off, here is Herbie Hancock's The Maze on the Jazz Idiom.

Thank you.

That was tenor saxophonist Joe Lovano from his 1991 Blue Note release by the name of Landmarks, with the song entitled Landmarks Along the Way. And before that was Dull Day in Chicago, performed by the vocalist Betty Carter from her album entitled Droppin' Things. And at the very top of that set was The Maze, taken from Herbie Hancock's debut album on the Blue Note label entitled Taken Off. And all of that heard right here on WHBK Hyde Park, Chicago. And in case that you're just tuning in, once again, my name is Rick Lopez. And as a reminder, we're also streaming live on WHBK.org. I trust that you're not having a dull day here in Chicago or wherever you're listening. And I want to do my part to help you enjoy the day. So let's continue now with more music. And as promised, here is Miss Nancy Wilson.

0: 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Every single one of us can make the stars align, because when we come together, hope and joy will shine. 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
2: WHPK Hyde Park, Chicago, and right before those announcements was the drummer Willie Jones III with The Wind of an Immortal Soul. We heard from two tenor saxophonists. Emmanuel Wilkins did Grace and Mercy, and right before him was Eli Degbree performing Remember. We heard Miles Davis' classic My Funny Valentine, and at the top of that segment was Nancy Wilson performing her classic, The Greatest Performance of My Life. And speaking of classics, here's another one by Wayne Shorter and performed by Chico Freeman. This is Infant Eyes.

Once again, that was Nancy Wilson with her rendition and the title track from her 1969 Capitol Records release entitled Hurt So Bad. And before her was the Chico Freeman Quintet featuring Arthur Blythe with Infant Eyes. That's off of the live recording, The Unspoken Word, recorded at Ronnie Scott's. Up next, John Coltrane's Crescent. This is The Jazz Idiom.

Robbie Coltrane from the album In Flux, released on the Savoy label in 2005 with a song entitled Angular Realms. That was Robbie Coltrane on tenor saxophone along with pianist Luis Perdomo. The bassist Drew Gress and the drummer on that was E.J. Strickland. Before that was pianist George Cables with Inner Glow from his 1979 album entitled Cables Vision. George Cables on piano, Tommy Dumas on bass, Freddie Hubbard heard on flugelhorn along with Bobby Hutcherson, the vibraphonist. Tenor saxophonist Ernie Watts on that, and the drummer was Peter Erskine. And at the very top of that set was the classic title track from John Coltrane's Crescent, released on the Impulse label back in 1964. WHPK Hyde Park, Chicago, and next up with a tribute to guitarist Wes Montgomery, here is the late guitarist Emily Rimler with East to West.

Nancy Wilson with her I Can't Make You Love Me. Before that was The Meaning of the Blues from pianist Keith Jarrett's Standards Volume 1 album, along with Gary Peacock and Jack DeJohnette. And once again, that was guitarist Emily Rimler at the beginning of that set with her tribute to West Montgomery performing East to West. This is the Jazz Idiom, and there is lots more music coming your way immediately following these important announcements. 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

And that was Nancy Wilson in collaboration with Cannonball Adderley with Never Will I Marry. She sounded so young back then, I'm sure she may have felt that way at the time. And before her, we heard pianist Antonio Ferrao on the India label album entitled Thorn, released in 2013, and the name of the song was Epic. And then right before that was Bobby Hutcherson and Montara from the 2014 album entitled Enjoy the View. This is the Jazz Idiom, and next up, here is bassist Christian McBride with The Lady in My Life.

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Saxophonist John Wojciechowski with The Listener. And before him and the previous announcements, we heard the alto saxophonist by the name of Jim Snedero from his Project K album of 2020 with the song he called Jenga. We also heard Jimmy Heath with Inside Your Heart and began with The Lady in My Life performed by Christian McBride. And as I'm winding things down here on the Jazzinium, time now for another Nancy Wilson classic. Here is I Can't Take My Eyes Off You.

and it occurred to me where I had parked the car. There was a most attractive

I saw two people at the bar who were so in love that even I could spot it.

I've never been so shocked before. I headed blindly through the door. They didn't see me passing through. Guess who I saw today? Guess who I saw today?

And you probably thought that I was going to leave without playing for you one of Nancy Wilson's all-time classics. Well, there it was. Guess who I saw today? And I certainly hope that you've enjoyed this special edition of the Jazz Idiom and my tribute to the iconic Miss Nancy Wilson as we celebrate her birthday today. As always, I'm so happy that you took the time to listen in, and I invite you back here again next Saturday, beginning at 8 a.m. for my friend Jory Kay's journey, and I'll follow immediately after her at 11 o'clock with the Jazz Idiom here on WHPK. As always, until then, please, let's all continue to properly wear a mask and maintain social distancing while in public and avoiding large gatherings. I promise you.

Hello, and let me welcome you to this week's special edition of the Jazz Idiom here on WHPK. I'm your host, Rick Lopez. I invite you to sit back and relax this afternoon as I bring you some music from one of the most early influential bebop pioneers whose career spanned well over 40 years. Born on this day, February 27th, 1923, I'm speaking of Long Tall Dexter Gordon. Along with Dexter Gordon, I'll have some music from vocalist John Hendricks, along with Ella Fitzgerald. Got some Sonny Stitt later in the program, some Thelonious Monk. Let's start things off now, though, with trumpeter Idris Suleiman, and this is Minor Mishap, and you are listening to the Jazz Idiom.

WHBK Hyde Park Chicago, and that was Dexter Gordon from the 1962 Blue Note album entitled Go. The name of that song was Cheesecake, and right before that we heard the Sea Jam Blues. That was Illinois Jacquette, and at the top of the set was the trumpeter Idris Suleiman off of the 1957 Prestige album entitled The Cats. The name of that song was Minor Mishap. And time now for some Thelonious Monk from his album Straight No Chaser. This is Locomotive.

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1: 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WHBK Hyde Park, Chicago. And right before those announcements, we heard a tribute to the now late great pianist Chick Corea. And that was his classic composition, 500 Miles High, taken from the album Light as a Feather, featuring the vocalists of Miss Flora Purim. And before him was another late pianist, that was Mulgrew Miller and Wingspan, from the album The Sequel, recorded 2016. The name of the song was Just a Notion. And then before him, at the top of that set, again was Thelonious Monk from Straight No Chaser with Locomotive. And in case you're just joining us, this is the Jazz Idiom. I'm your host, Rick Lopez, here on WHBK. And a reminder, we're also streaming live on WHBK.org. And next up is a vocalist. This is John Hendricks with his Shiny Stockings.

And that was the one and only Ella Fitzgerald with her classic rendition of Spring Can Really Hang You Up the Most. And before that was McCoy Tyner's Search for Peace from the Real McCoy album released on the Blue Note label back in 1967. That featured McCoy Tyner there on piano, Joe Henderson, the tenor saxophonist, along with bassist Ron Carter and Elvin Jones heard there on the drums. And right before that, we heard from Sonny Stitt from the album Sonny, Sweets and Jams, There Is No Greater Love, with the composition entitled Four. And again, at the top of that segment, we heard the iconic vocalist, Mr. John Hendricks, with his Shiny Stockings. And next up, here is more of Dexter Gordon, whom we're celebrating his birthday today. And the song is entitled It's You or No One. And this is the Jazz Idiom.

0: And that was pianist Ahmad Jamal with One from the Digital Works album. We heard saxophonist Dan Cray with Winter Rose. Before him was the unmistakable trumpet of Chet Baker with Alone Together. And at the very beginning was once again Dexter Gordon from the 1961 Blue Note release entitled Doing All Right with his It's You or No One. And all of that heard right here on your station for Jazz in the Afternoon, WHBK. I'm your host, Rick Lopez, where I'll have more music immediately after these important announcements, so please stay tuned.
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And that was the alto saxophonist by the name of Braxton Cook with his DMV. And right before that was the Brad Meldow Trio performing a composition entitled Friends. And at the top of that segment was the tenor saxophonist off of the West Coast Blues album. The song was Ursula, and that was Harold Land. And next up, from the 1986 film entitled Round Midnight, starring Dexter Gordon, this is Society Red.

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That was the Bill Charlap Trio with The Nearness of You, taken from the Stardust album released on the Blue Note label in 2002. And before that was trumpeter Terrence Blanchard with On the Verge from the Bounce album on his Blue Note release of 2003. We heard the ballad Don't Explain, performed by Dexter Gordon from the 1962 album A Swingin' Affair. And before the break was drummer Jerome Jennings, who did Reese's Lament. And lastly, from the 1986 movie Round Midnight soundtrack, was Dexter Gordon with Society Red. And all of that heard here on the Jazz Idiom. And as I wind down the program, I have just about time for one more song. This is saxophonist Seamus Blake with what he calls Guardians of the Heart Machine.

Saxophonist Seamus Blake with Guardians of the Heart Machine. And that is going to do it for this special edition of the Jazz Idiom, where I featured the music of Dexter Gordon, whose birthday we celebrate today, February the 27th. As always, I'm so glad that you could join me, and I offer a sincere thank you to all of my loyal listeners, wherever you are. I'll be back here again next Saturday at the same time, 11 a.m., where I follow Jory K's journey. And that begins our jazz programming at 8 a.m. here on WHPK. Until then, I ask that you continue to make it a point to connect with friends and loved ones during this pandemic. And as always, stay safe. So long for now.

Welcome to another edition of the Jazz Idiom here on WHPK. My name is Rick Lopez, and I'll be hosting you for these next 3 hours. Hopefully you can stick around for plenty of music from the likes of Roy Hargrove, have some David Murray later, vocalist Kurt Elling along with Sarah Vaughan. But first, let's start things off with trumpeter Lee Morgan. This is The Gigolo on the Jazz Idiom.

And that was pianist Horace Silver with The Night Has a Thousand Eyes. Drummer Curtis Noahside was heard before that with The Water Protectors, featuring the vocalist Michael Mayo. Herbie Hancock did Mimosa from Inventions and Dimensions. We heard the vocalist Kurt Elling and Never Say Goodbye. And at the beginning of the program, we heard trumpeter Lee Morgan with the title track from the album The Gigolo. And this is the Jazz Idiom on WHPK Hyde Park, Chicago. And just in case you're just tuning in, my name is Rick Lopez, your host. And a reminder that you can also catch us online at whpk.org. Up next, we have pianist John Baptiste with what he calls Soulful.

Before we get into it, I'd like very, very much for you to meet the Bob James Trio. On piano, Bob James. And on bass, Herbie Mickman. And on drums, Omar Clay. We like to do a number that I recorded not too long ago. Very beautiful, and we do hope that you enjoy.

0: And that was the classic composition, The Shadow of Your Smile, also known as the love theme from the 1965 movie The Sandpiper. That was Sarah Vaughan with the Bob James Trio live from Sweden, recorded in 1967. Before that, the WDR Big Band performed Vartha. And before that was the Little Giant, Johnny Griffin, who did These Foolish Things. And again, at the very beginning of the segment was John Baptiste with Soulful. And time now for some important announcements, so please stick around for more music right afterward. And now a message from Feeding America. 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

And that was the saxophonist Chad Lefkowitz Brown with his rendition of John Coltrane's Giant Steps. And that was right after you heard from bassist Daniel Casimir performing Escapee. And next up is the South African pianist who goes by the name of Abdullah Ibrahim, also known as Dollar Brand. This is Broad Timing, and this is the Jazz Idiom.

My many thanks to all of you who've made the time to listen in this afternoon, and I certainly hope that you're enjoying your Saturday wherever you are. We just heard from trumpeter Roy Hargrove with To Wisdom the Prize. Guitarist Kurt Rosenwinkel did the next step from his 2005 album entitled Deep Song. And again, at the top of that set was Dollar Brand with Bra Timing from the 1999 The Best of Abdullah Ibrahim. And time now to slow things down. Here is bassist Charlie Hayden's Quartet West from the album entitled Haunted Heart with The Long Goodbye.

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And of course, that was a classic Benny Golson composition, Along Came Betty, performed there by the Ethan Iverson Trio. And before that, Bobby Hutcherson did Bedouin off of his Blue Note album, The Kicker, from 1963. And that featured, along with Bobby Hutcherson on vibes, Joe Henderson on tenor saxophone, Duke Pearson on piano, Grant Green heard on guitar, Richard Davis, the bassist, and the drummer was Al Harewood. And finally, before the previous announcements, was the bassist Charlie Hayden with his quartet West, a composition entitled The Long Goodbye. And all of that was heard right here on Your Place for Jazz, WHPK, Hyde Park, Chicago. Let's listen now to saxophonist Alexander Kunstoff from his Being Different album, released in 2018. The name of the song is Wharton.

0: Archie Shepherd here, along with pianist Horace Parlin, with the title track from Going Home. And at the top was the song entitled Wharton, performed by saxophonist Alexander Kunstoff. And time now for a break, and I'll be back in a moment with more music.
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Taken from the album For Your Ears Only, that was the Ed Jones Quartet with Nomadology. Right after you heard trombonist Ryan Porter, who did the song Strugglesville. And before that was the altoist Soweto Kinch with Snake Hips. And at the top of that segment was saxophonist Wayne Escoffery with his Tears for Carolyn. And as I wind things down here on the Jazz Idiom, let's listen to the Thomas Fonsbeck Trio with You and the Night Music.

And this brings to a close this installment of the Jazz Idiom. I certainly hope that you've enjoyed all the music presented this afternoon, and I ask that you join me here next week at the same time, where in recognition of this year's Grammys, I will present for you a special program dedicated to all of this year's Jazz Grammy nominees. Hope you can tune in for that, and please don't forget that you can always start your Saturday off early with my friend Jory on her Jory K's Journey, which begins at 8 a.m. until 11. 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Until the next time, my name is Rick Lopez. Take care, and so long for now.

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1: 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So if my dad were in the studio right now, he'd say, boy, put on something swinging by Art Blakey and the Jazz Messengers, and I'd probably play something like this.

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1: Herbie Mann closed out that last set, and you heard a recording entitled Blue Dip. That one featured Herbie Mann on flute, Charlie Rouse on tenor, Mal Waldron on piano, Kenny Burrell on guitar, George Joyner on bass, and Art Taylor on the drums. This LP was recorded on February 14, 1958, and that one came from the LP Just Waylon. And right before that, you heard Lou Donaldson and a recording entitled Strolling In. That one featured Lou Donaldson on alto, Donald Byrd on trumpet, Curtis Fuller on trombone, Sonny Clark on piano, George Joyner on bass, and Art Taylor on the drums. This LP was recorded on December 15, 1957, and that one came from the LP Lou Takes Off. And I led that set off with Art Blakey and the Jazz Messengers, and you heard their arrangement of Stella by Starlight. That one featured Bill Hardiman on trumpet, Jackie McLean on alto, Sam Dockery on piano, Spanky DeBrest on bass, and Art Blakey on the drums. This LP was recorded on December 12th and 13th in 1956, and that one came from the LP Hard Bop. You're tuned into WHPK 88.5 FM Chicago. I'm your host, Brian Muhammad, and you're tuned into My Daddy's Music, the absolute very best in jazz from the 50s and 60s. And next, we have up Horace Silver, and you heard it here on WHPK.

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1: Horace Parlin closed out that last set, and you heard a recording entitled The Other Part of Town. That one featured Horace Parlin on piano, Booker Irvin on tenor, Grant Green on guitar, George Tucker on bass, and Al Harwood on the drums. This LP was recorded in 1961, and that one came from the LP Up and Down. And right before that, you heard vibraphonist Cal Jader and a recording entitled Ming, and that one came from the LP Soul Sauce. And I led that set off with Horace Silver, who was accompanied by or with O.C. Smith on vocals. And you heard Soulmates. And that one came from a CD entitled Pencil Packin' Papa. You're tuned into WHPK 88.5 FM Chicago. And on deck, we have up my man Pepper Adams. And you heard it here on WHPK.

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1: And Hampton Halls closed out that last set. And you heard a recording entitled Taken Care. That one featured Hampton Halls on piano, Jim Hall on guitar, Red Mitchell on bass, and Bruce Freeman on the drums. This LP was recorded in 1956. And that one came from the LP All Night Session, Volume 1. And before that, you heard the Paul Chambers Quintet and a recording entitled Beauteous. That one featured Paul Chambers on bass, Donald Byrd on trumpet, Chicago and Clifford Jordan on tenor, Tommy Flanagan on piano, and Elvin Jones on the drums. And that one came from the self-titled LP, the Paul Chambers Quintet. And I led that set off with Pepper Adams. And you heard a recording entitled Blues, Blues, Blues. That one featured Bernard McKinney on euphorium, Pepper Adams on baritone, Hank Jones on piano, George DeVivier on bass, and Elvin Jones on the drums. This LP was recorded on November 19th, 1957, and that one came from the LP The Cool Sounds of Pepper Adams. You're tuned into WHPK 88.5 FM Chicago, and on deck, we have up Tina Brooks, and you heard it here on WHPK.

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2: And Donald Byrd closed out that last set, and you heard his arrangement of Witchcraft. That one featured Donald Byrd on trumpet, Charlie Rouse on tenor, Pepper Adams on baritone, Walter Davis Jr. on piano, Sam Jones on bass, and Art Taylor on the drums. This LP was recorded on May 31st, 1959, and that one came from the LP Byrd in Hand. And before that, you heard drummer Stan Levy and a recording entitled Diggin' for Diz. That one featured Conti Condoli on trumpet, Frank Rossellino on trombone, Dexter Gordon on tenor, Lou Levy on piano, Leroy Vinegar on bass, and bandleader Stan Levy on the drums. And that one came from the LP, This Time, The Drums on Me. And I led that set off with Tina Brooks, and you heard his arrangement of Nothing Ever Changes My Love for You. That one featured Freddie Hubbard on trumpet, Tina Brooks on tenor, Duke Jordan on piano, Sam Jones on bass, and Art Taylor on the drums. This LP was recorded on June 25th, 1960, and that one came from the LP True Blue. And on deck, we have Up Jug, Sonny Stitt, and Brother Jack McDuff. And you heard it here on WHPK.

0: Hey, how you doing? Got a quick question.
1: Yeah?
0: Who was Rudolf Nureyev?
1: Rudy Nureyev.
0: Rudy.
1: Okay, I know this one.
0: Good.
1: Wasn't he that... Nureyev. Wasn't he a defenseman for the Maple Leafs?
2: Sure about that?
1: Could have been a goalie.
0: Yeah. Hey, hi. How you doing? Who was Louis Armstrong?
3: That's easy. He was the first guy on the moon.
0: Really?
3: You know, one small step for man.
0: Sure, one giant leap for Louis. Hey, young lady.
4: Uh-huh?
0: Does the name Caravaggio mean anything to you?
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6: 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Red Garland closed out that last set, and you heard his arrangement of Billy Boy. That one featured Red on piano, Paul Chambers on bass, and Art Taylor on the drums. This LP was recorded in the month of May, May 24th, in 1957, and that one came from the LP Red Garland Revisited. And right before that, you heard Edward Lee Morgan and a recording entitled Midtown Blues. That one featured Lee Morgan on trumpet, Jackie McLean on alto, Bobby Timmons on piano, Paul Chambers on bass, and Art Blakey on the drums. This LP was recorded on April 28, 1960, and that one came from the LP Leeway. And I led that set off with Gene Almonds, Sonny Stitt, and Brother Jack McDuff. And you heard the recording Out in the Cold Again. That one featured Jug and Sonny Stitt on tenor, Jack McDuff on organ, and Charlie Persip on the drums. This LP was recorded on February 19, 1962, and that one came from the LP Soul Summit. Well, we've reached the home stretch of the show, and on deck we have of Sarah Vaughn, and you heard it here on WHPK.

We'd like you to meet a friend of ours who goes by the name of Killer Joe. Picture a so-called hippie or hip cat standing on a corner in a neatly pressed, double-breasted, form-fitting pinstripe suit, a pair of pointed-toed shoes with bold white stitches around the soles, a black shirt, long white tie, a black pencil mustache, and of course, a very wide-brimmed black felt hat. Killer Joe always has a pocket full of loot, but only the kind that jingles. You see, he likes to play the horses. He is most certainly a ladies' man. As a matter of fact, he is always willing to accept cash contributions from them for any cause, namely his own. The most important thing about Killer Joe that you have to know is that he's very much against manual labor. Killer Joe.

0: Killer Joe.
1: I'll be back in the studio next Sunday. There's jazz, and then there's good jazz. My intention today was to play some good jazz for you, and hopefully I've succeeded. Well, my time is up, and I leave you with this. I pray that Almighty God blesses each and every one of you with luxury, money, good homes, and friendships in all walks of life. And if you enjoyed what I played, you would have really dug my father, because he was the master. God willing, I'll be back with you next week, same time, same station. Enjoy the rest of your day, and I leave you with Ella. Peace be unto you.

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1: 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So if my dad were in the studio right now, he'd say, boy, put on something swinging by Jack Wilson, and I'd probably play something like this.

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1: Art Blakey and the Jazz Messengers closed out that first set, and you heard their arrangement of The Breeze and I. That one featured Lee Morgan on trumpet, Wayne Shorter on tenor, Bobby Timmons on piano, Jimmy Merritt on bass, and Art Blakey on the drums. This LP was recorded on September 14th, 1960, and that one came from the LP Meet You at the Jazz Corner of the World. And right before that, you heard Sonny Rollins and his arrangement of If Ever I Would Leave You. That one featured Sonny on tenor, Jim Hall on guitar, Bob Crenshaw on bass, Ben Riley on drums, Willie Rodriguez on shakers, Dennis Charles and Candido on the Congo drums, and Frank Charles on the bongos. And that one came from the LP What's New. And I led that set off with Jack Wilson, and you heard the recording Frank's Tune. That one featured Lee Morgan on trumpet, Garnett Brown on trombone, Jackie McLean on alto, Jack Wilson on piano, Bob Crenshaw on bass, and Billy Higgins on the drums. This LP was recorded on September 22nd, 1967, and that one came from the LP Easterly Winds. You're tuned into WHPK 88.5 FM Chicago, and on deck, we have Up Sarah Vaughn, and you heard it here on WHPK.

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1: And Lou Donaldson closed out that last set. And you heard a recording entitled Strolling In. That one featured Lou Donaldson on alto, Donald Byrd on trumpet, Curtis Fuller on trombone, Sonny Clark on piano, George Joyner on bass, and R. Taylor on the drums. This LP was recorded on December 15, 1957, and that one came from the LP Lou Takes Off. And right before that, you heard John Jenkins and Donald Byrd and their arrangement of Star Eyes. That one featured John Jenkins on alto, Donald Byrd on trumpet, Curtis Fuller on trombone, Tommy Flanagan on piano, Doug Watkins on bass, and Art Taylor on the drums. This LP was recorded on September 10th, 1957, and that one came from the LP Jazz Eyes. And I led that set off with Sarah Vaughan, and you heard her arrangement of Embraceable You, and that one came from the self-titled LP, Sarah Vaughan. You're tuned into WHPK 88.5 FM Chicago. And on deck, we have up my man Red Garland. And you heard it here on WHPK.

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1: Chicago and Clifford Jordan closed out that last set, and you heard his arrangement of St. John. That one featured Cliff Jordan on tenor, Lee Morgan on trumpet, Curtis Fuller on trombone, another Chicagoan, John Jenkins, on alto, Ray Bryan on piano, Paul Chambers on bass, and Art Taylor on the drums. And that one came from the self-titled LP, Cliff Jordan. And right before that, you heard John William Coltrane and Tommy Flanagan and their arrangement of a Tommy Flanagan composition entitled Eclipso. That one featured Tommy Flanagan on piano, John Coltrane on tenor, Idris Suleiman on trumpet, Kenny Burrell on guitar, Doug Watkins on bass, and Lewis Hayes on the drums. This LP was recorded on April 18, 1957, and that one came from the LP, The Cats. And I led that set off with Red Garland, and you heard Red's arrangement of Since I Fell for You. That one featured Red on piano, Paul Chambers on bass, and Art Taylor on the drums. This LP was recorded on February 7th, 1958, and that one came from the LP, It's a Blue World. You're tuned into WHPK 88.5 FM, Chicago. And on deck, we have a Benny Golson. And you heard it here on WHPK.

0: Come on. 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
2: Jamaican-born trumpeter Dizzy Reese closed out that last set, and you heard a recording entitled Groovesville. That one featured Dizzy Reese on trumpet, Hank Mobley on tenor, Wynton Kelly on piano, Paul Chambers on bass, and Art Taylor on the drums. And that one came from the LP Star Bright. And right before that, you heard the Deep Blue Organ Trio and their arrangement of an Isaac Hayes composition entitled Cafe Reggio. That one featured Chris Foreman on the Hammond B3 organ, Bobby Broom on guitar, and Greg Rockingham on the drums. And that one came from a CD entitled Deep Blue Bruise. And I led that set off with Benny Golson. And you heard a recording entitled Bob Hurd's Blues. That one featured Benny Golson on tenor, Curtis Fuller on trombone, Tommy Flanagan on piano, Doug Watkins on bass, and Art Taylor on the drums. This LP was recorded on December 23rd, 1959, and that one came from the LP Gettin' With It. You're tuned into WHPK 88.5 FM Chicago, the pride of the South Side. And on deck, we have Upjug, Sonny Stitt, and Brother Jack McDuff. And you heard it here on WHPK.

0: Hey, how you doing? Got a quick question.
1: Yeah?
0: Who was Rudolf Nureyev?
1: Rudy Nureyev.
0: Rudy.
1: Okay, I know this one.
0: Good.
1: Wasn't he a... Nureyev. Wasn't he a defenseman for the Maple Leafs?
2: Sure about that?
1: Could have been a goalie.
0: Yeah. Hey, hi. How you doing? Who was Louis Armstrong?
3: That's easy. He was the first guy on the moon.
0: Really?
3: You know, one small step for man.
0: Sure, one giant leap for Louis. Hey, young lady.
4: Uh-huh?
0: Does the name Caravaggio mean anything to you?
4: Wasn't he the guy that went out with that mob guy's sister until he got whacked?
0: You know, no.
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6: 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The Mel Lewis Sextet closed out that last set, and you heard a recording entitled Charlie's Cavern. That one featured Mel Lewis on drums, Charlie Marino on alto, Bill Hallman on tenor, Jack Sheldon on trumpet, Marty Patch on piano, and Buddy Clark on the bass. And that one came from the self-titled LP, The Mel Lewis Sextet. And right before that, you heard bassist Curtis Counts and his arrangement of Stranger in Paradise. That one featured Harold Land on tenor, Jack Sheldon on trumpet, Carl Perkins on piano, Curtis Counts on bass, and Frank Butler on the drums. And that one came from the LP You Get More Bounce with Curtis Counts. And I led that set off with Gene Almonds, Sonny Stitt, and Brother Jack McDuff. And you heard the recording Out in the Cold Again. And that one came from the LP Soul Summit. And on deck, we have a Jackie McLean, and you heard it here on WHPK.

There's jazz, and then there's good jazz. My intention today was to play some good jazz for you, and hopefully I've succeeded. Well, my time is up, and I leave you with this. I pray that Almighty God blesses each and every one of you with luxury, money, good homes, and friendships in all walks of life. And if you enjoyed what I played, you would have really dug my father, because he was the master. God willing, I'll be back with you next week. Same time, same station. Enjoy the rest of your day, and I leave you with Ella. Peace be unto you.

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And that was saxophonist Joe Henderson helping us to start things off with the classic Mode for Joe. And I want to welcome you to the program. This is the Jazz Idiom. I'm your host, Rick Lopez, here on WHBK, the pride of the South Side, and reminding you that we're always streaming. That's to each of your devices at whbk.org. I'll be hanging out with you for the next 2 hours, bringing you music from the likes of the band known as the Jazz Professors, as well as music from French bassist by the name of Pierre Marcuse, and then much later on, drummer Ruben Bradley. But up next, this is Youssef Lateef, and you're listening to the Jazz Idiom.

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0: Steppers, it's Cynthia Bean, the Steppers Internet Connection, with the Steppers Weekend Update. Here are the promoters having parties this weekend in a city near you. Stepping on second Friday, August 14th in California, Gentleman G and Charmonet. Also Team Slay. 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Stepping on third Saturday, August 15th in Chicagoland. Higher Level Mr. Kyle's birthday. 50 Yard Line Originals, DJ Sir Mella's birthday, and Underground Steppers Club. In Arizona, Oscar Steppers Contest. In Georgia, Miss Third Saturday. In Indianapolis, Deja Vu Steppers. In Baltimore, Be More Smooth Steppers. In Michigan, KP and Connie's birthday. In Ohio, Together We Step. Stepping on third Sunday, August 16th, in Chicagoland, L&R Productions. In California, LT Productions. In Georgia, Chef Mac. In Michigan, Jazzy Steppers of Detroit. In Ohio, Tova and DJ Outlaw. In Tennessee, The Unique Steppers of Memphis. In Washington State, Katharina's Styles of Stepping. Oh, I gotta say this. Third Tuesday, August 18th, is my 60th birthday. Come on, Leos, we outside. For more information, search for Steppers 411 on the internet. I'm Cynthia Bean, your Steppers Internet Connection, and that was the Steppers Weekend Update.
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2: Okay, it's Friday, and it's WHPK. I am excited today because I got one of my good friends and, as of Sunday, a Hall of Fame member. Let me give you a rundown of what I played, and I'll get right into Dangerous Mike. Last thing I played was one of our two theme songs, Friday Is My Day by ZZ Hill. Then I had a Mike Dangerous triple play. I had Money Back. I had Big Brown Frame with him and Inette Advisor, the other Hall of Famer, and Pet My Kitty, all of them written by and played by my guest today, Mike Dangerous. And then I had Tit for Tat, Bobby Bland. And I had Whose Uncle Is This? And I don't know who made it, but it's a cut, and it sounds like me and a lot of my boys. Let's see. And then we had my main theme, Old Records, which is by Irma Thomas. And that's the last record Richard Pegee gave me and the first one I play on my blues songs shows. Hall of Fame Awards is this Sunday, Buddy Guys. You know what Buddy Guys is. I don't have to give you an address. And my only guest today is being inducted into the Blues Hall of Fame, master blues guitar, and a world-renowned artist. And I don't know why it took him so long. He'll tell you why. But my friend, Mike Dangerous. Mike, what's going on?
3: Everything is good, King George. How you doing, U.S. Global Nations? Big up.
2: Yeah, So I got to get to the elephant in the room. Mm-hmm. Why do you think it took them so long to get you in the Hall of Fame?
3: Well, I don't know why, but I'm glad they did. And as they say, the cream always rises to the top. Eventually, I guess.
2: Eventually. They couldn't ignore you forever. Mm-hmm. For my listeners that don't know, they hear me play you all the time. And they when I had you and Nutter up here before, we gave a little bit about, but tell them a little bit about yourself.
3: Well, I'm Mike Dangerous, D-A-N-G-E-R-O-U-X. I put the X on my name because I knew someone would steal that name, so I put the X on it to it's early in the morning.
2: I know.
3: To differentiate my name from everyone else's, but I've been playing the guitar for like 50 years now, a long time.
2: Wow.
3: And I've been writing since I was like in the 7th and 8th grade. I recorded thousands of songs. I've played with hundreds of artists. And I just love the blues. I love good music. In the words of Dizzy Gillespie, it's only two types of music, good and bad. I prefer the former.
2: Okay, and that's a good thought, man. I never heard that quote before.
3: Yes.
2: But, because I play a little bit of everything. Now, I don't claim to be an expert on it. My expertise is love songs, stepping in blues. Mm-hmm. But I can hear a country western song and tell you if it's good or not. You know, if it's a good tune, let's see, Neil Sedaka said a good song is that one that sounds good, whether it's fast or slow.
3: Mm-hmm.
2: What's your opinion on that, being a writer?
3: A good song, fast or slow, well, good song, that's true, and also a good song will make you feel a certain way. And speaking of country, I did a song with Arnetta Visor called Country Girl.
2: Yeah, I play it all the time.
3: And I pulled out the banjo for that one, because a lot of people don't
2: know.
3: No,
2: I didn't notice that.
3: There's banjo on there. And if you go to YouTube and check out Country Girl, Mike Dangerous on that advisor.
2: I'm going to play it in a minute.
3: I'm playing the banjo. And a lot of people don't know the banjo came from Africa.
2: No, I didn't know that.
3: The banjo originally came from Africa. It had a different name. It had 3 or 4 strings. But they created that. And when it came to America by the slaves, guess who picked it up, stole it, and turned it into country and western? But when I play my banjo, I just think of the roots. Like in the words of Muddy Waters, the blues is the roots. Everything else is the fruits. So everything I write and feel that comes from my soul and life experiences, or sometimes I just make stuff up. But the music, it just leaves me, and I just like to put it out there. That's all I can do.
2: Yeah, because I've always said the only difference between blues and gospel is in the gospel they praying to the Lord to make it right. In the blues they praying to a woman to make it right.
3: Or to a bottle. Or some reefers, in the words of Muddy Waters.
2: Yeah, but all comes from the same pot, and yeah. I think that pot was first boiled in Africa.
3: Yes.
2: I think every form of music came from Africa.
3: Mm-hmm. Well, the world came from Africa.
2: Okay.
3: You know, we know that.
2: We know that for a fact.
3: We know they said that Jesus had hair like a wool, like a lamb. Kind of like this, you know, lamb dreadlocks,
2: yeah.
3: Natural.
2: Yeah.
3: And Africa, there's like black people, right? Living
2: right.
3: In Africa, right?
2: Well, of course, because of the sun, you can't be anything but dark. Mm-hmm. Because of the climate.
3: The Garden of Eden is in Africa.
2: Okay.
3: Right?
2: Okay.
3: Where are all the animals? Where are the elephants? There's no elephants in Chicago, right?
2: No.
3: They're in Africa. So if Noah had the ark, where did all these animals came from? Noah must have been an African.
2: Okay. I never looked at it like that. That makes sense.
3: Tell
2: us a little bit. Say you're a philosopher beside a songwriter. And
3: a musicologist. Yes.
2: Yeah. So where the new album, tell them what the name of it is and how did you come to it? You got so many songs. You got a vast library. You like Prince. You got songs you probably forgot you wrote.
3: Yeah, I find stuff in the vault all the time. And last check, I've written and recorded over 4,000 songs.
2: Wow.
3: I've recorded through every era of music. Vinyl, cassette, digital, CD, digital tape, and now stream, YouTube, VHS, Betamax, done it all. But the new CD is called Still Dangerous, because I'm still effing. Can I curse on here?
2: You can go ahead.
3: Okay.
2: They
3: I'm
2: cut
3: still
2: me
3: fucking
2: off,
3: dangerous.
2: Yeah, they had to cut me off to next week, not this week.
3: You know, now it's a controlled chaos. I can control the anger, and I just let it come out every now and then. But I am still Dangerous, the name of the CD. And this one here is just stuff that happened over the past year. Everybody knows this one, like, where's my money? How many people owe you money? How hard is it for you to collect? I say, where's my money? I need it now. Where's my money? I need it how? You dancing on empty pockets, laughing in the rain. Where's my money? I need it again. That's the hook on that one.
2: I like that hook.
3: I like it. I got another one, Mind Reader. I don't know what you thinking. I don't know what's on your mind. How can I tell what you want me to do if you don't tell me first? You know, it's just fun. You know, I just try to be clever and have fun and then make it danceable and groove. It's also got to have a great bass line, too. I've been playing the bass since 1980. So
2: with you, what comes first, the music or the lyrics, or it varies on the song and how you write it?
3: 95% of the time, the music comes first.
2: Okay.
3: And then when I listen back to it, the hardest part for me of writing a song is the title.
2: Okay.
3: Once I have the title, bam, 10, 15 minutes.
2: It writes itself.
3: I think about it. It writes itself. Well, I get a little help from the man upstairs.
2: Of course.
3: And it all comes together. Boom.
2: That's so I'm going to play with some off the new album, and I'm going to play Country Girl. Simply because I can listen for it to get the banjo.
3: Uh-huh.
2: Yeah, because as many times I done played it, I never heard the banjo. So that means I need better.
3: Uh-huh.
2: Okay, so here's Country Girl by Mike Dangerous, and we'll be right back.
3: Hope you like it.

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1: 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Higher Level Mr. Kyle's birthday. 50 Yard Line Originals, DJ Sir Mella's birthday, and Underground Steppers Club. In Arizona, Oscar Steppers Contest. In Georgia, Miss Third Saturday. In Indianapolis, Deja Vu Steppers. In Baltimore, Be More Smooth Steppers. In Michigan, KP and Connie's birthday. In Ohio, Together We Step. Stepping on third Sunday, August 16th, in Chicagoland, L&R Productions. In California, LT Productions. In Georgia, Chef Mac. In Michigan, Jazzy Steppers of Detroit. In Ohio, Tova and DJ Outlaw. In Tennessee, the Unique Steppers of Memphis. In Washington State, Katharina's Styles of Stepping. Oh, I gotta say this. Third Tuesday, August 18th, is my 60th birthday. Come on, Leos, we outside. For more information, search for Steppers 411 on the internet. I'm Cynthia Bean, your Steppers Internet Connection, and that was the Steppers Weekend Update.
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3: Yeah, we're back with Mike Dangerous, and you got a shout-out, don't you?
4: Yeah, I'm going to give a shout-out to my brethren, Big Bro, keyboard master, guitarist, aficionado, Rodney Gibson.
3: All right. So we just played Delta Girl. Give me some background on Delta Girl.
4: Delta Girl is about a girl from the South. And you know what they say, like, when she sit down and smile, like the sun come out.
3: Oh, wow.
4: That's the Delta Girls.
3: Okay.
4: Warm like sweet magnolias, like peach cobbler. Delta Girl. When she opens up her arms, you just feel warm. That's what the song's about.
3: Okay, so was it influenced by Delta Girl? Or that's,
4: oh, it's something I made up.
3: It's something you made up.
4: Uh-huh. I do that a lot when I put myself in a lot of situations, you know, I'm fantasy like, so I just go into that mode and I just roll with it.
3: So all of them ain't from life experiences. It's just you being creative.
4: Some creative and some life experiences. I'm not gonna tell you which ones are the true life.
3: Oh, okay. That was my next question. I had to ask.
4: Some maybe.
3: Yeah, because
4: I don't know any Delta girls. I've never been to the Delta. Well, I played there, but I've never really hung
3: out. Yeah, I'm about to ask. I know you done played a little bit everywhere.
4: I played in, I used to tour with, what's his Johnny's son? Floyd Taylor.
3: Oh, yeah.
4: And he took us down to, was it Holly Springs, Mississippi.
3: Holly Springs, Mississippi.
4: Jackson, Mississippi. And also played in Biloxi, Mississippi. But that was a different tour. That was the Bob Marley tour. I play reggae too, man. Yeah, man. See, reggae is the blues of Jamaica.
3: Now, expound on that.
4: What is blues? You sing about the woman and your troubles and oppression, right?
3: Right, right.
4: So if you put that to a reggae beat, that's reggae. You're singing about the oppressor. You're singing about a woman. You're singing about ganja. You're singing about God, which they call Jah. So I call it the blues of Jamaica.
3: Okay, that's a good thing.
4: Mm-hmm.
3: Cause I'm usually followed by a reggae show on a Tuesday, so.
4: Yeah, man.
3: So reggae is the blues of the.
4: Of the islands, yes.
3: Of the islands, okay.
4: Yes, and like country and western is the blues of the south, of the Caucasian man, country and western. I lost my truck, I was born in a barn, you know, it's blues. But it's just in a different
3: this
4: twang.
3: Is a different way. That's a good
4: different
3: word.
4: Vernacular.
3: The vernacular is different. The twang is different.
4: Yes, yes.
3: The groove is different.
4: Right.
3: Now, how long have you been playing reggae? Because I know I went to see your reggae show a couple times.
4: Well, I've been playing reggae for over 40 years. The reason I got into reggae was I lost a bet. I was a teenager.
3: Okay.
4: And I heard this song called I Shot the Sheriff.
3: Okay.
4: And I told my friend, that's by Eric Clapton.
3: He's right.
4: Like, no, I bet you $10. It's by a guy named Bob Marley. I said, okay, bet $10. Looked it up. Well, back then we didn't have the internet.
3: Yeah, we had to do encyclopedias.
4: We had to go to the library.
3: Oh, right.
4: Okay, to get the information. And it said, I Shot the Sheriff, written by Bob Marley. So I thought, who was Bob Marley? Who was Robert Nesta Marley? Bob Marley and the Wailers? Wow. So then I checked that out. I'm like, I dig it. And so I started playing with this guy named Rosh Amari from Equal Rights.
3: Okay.
4: And he taught me how to do the skank. And they do the thing where you shadow the bass line. They call it bubble the bass.
3: Okay.
4: And the reggae. And, you know, so I just fell in love with reggae. I went to Jamaica like 5 or 6 times. Reggae is another side of me. Reggae, blues. I'm a very complex person. I like rock, blues, and reggae. Those are my 3 favorite things in the world, musically.
3: Okay. So now, what turned you on to rock? I got to ask.
4: Well, rock started with my guy, the GOAT. We all know who the GOAT is.
3: Jimi Hendrix,
4: that's right. That little boy from Seattle. I was like 6 years old. My brother said, Mike, look at this guy on TV. And it was Jimi Hendrix at Woodstock playing the national anthem.
3: Okay.
4: Behind his head, with his teeth. He burned his guitar. I was astounded. I was amazed. I'm like, how does he do that? And then maybe a year later, my grandmother gave me an acoustic guitar. I only had 1 string, and all I could do was go, now, now, now, now, now, now, now. And one day, it just started getting better and better and better and better and better, better, better. Fast forward 50, 60, 40, 50 years, and here I am, kicking it with the king.
3: Oh, so have you done any rock CDs?
4: I have rock CDs, yes I do. I have a rock CD, I have had rock bands. I had a rock band called CTD. What's the name of my rock CD? I have rock CDs currently out called Guardian Angel. I have a CD, rock blues, called Dangerous Mike. I have, just Google Mike Dangerous, D-A-N-G-E-R-U-X. I got all types of stuff on it. Like you said, I have so much stuff, I kind of forgot.
3: So if people want to buy your library, where do they go? Can they get it from your website, or they got to go to Amazon?
4: Spotify, Amazon, Apple, Napster, Rhapsody, all the major platforms.
3: Now, Spotify, can they just hear your music? Can they buy your music?
4: You can hear it on Spotify. Mike Dangerous, D-A-N-G-E-R-O-U-X. I think I have about 10, 11 CDs out right now. A lot are out of print because nobody bought them.
3: Or they sold out.
4: Well, they were kind of a low quality too, so I kind of took them down. I only want the best shit out there. You know, people deserve the best.
3: And I have, if folks don't know it, Mike is a Renaissance man, and I say that because he does everything. He records it, he videos it, he plays every. Before you put your band together to do an album, do you teach them every part, or do you do each part yourself and then have them learn it for performance sake?
4: Usually, I just give them the recording.
3: But you've already done the parts?
4: Yes. Yes.
3: Now, tell people how many instruments you play.
4: I never really counted, maybe around 30 or 40, but I play.
3: So you play horns?
4: No horns. I play trombone. That's my main horn, and I can mess with the trumpet. But my main instruments are guitar, bass, drums, ukulele, sitar, banjo, ukulele. Aneta taught me the correct way to say that. Also play the upright bass, acoustic guitar,
3: okay,
4: lap steel guitar, pedal steel, bongos, timbales, maracas, percussion. Also have a thing, I love Latin music. I can groove with that. I can play any type of music in the world. I play with orchestras. I play with world-renowned world musicians. So it's just like I said, it's only good music and bad music. I prefer to play the good, and I always just play what I feel.
3: Okay, I'm going to play something else off the new album, and then we'll finish this conversation because you and I both got to get out of here because we're going over to Chicago State because if I haven't mentioned it, Mike is being inducted to the Hall of Fame Sunday, and with Art Donovan, I'll be co-hosting the show, which is a proud moment for me because I get to help induct one of my good friends. But here's some more. What's the name of this new album?
4: Still Dangerous, baby.
3: And this is from Still Dangerous, Mike Dangerous.

0: 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Let me cue this thing.
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1: 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Higher Level Mr. Kyle's birthday. 50 Yard Line Originals, DJ Sir Mella's birthday, and Underground Steppers Club. In Arizona, Oscar Steppers Contest. In Georgia, Miss Third Saturday. In Indianapolis, Deja Vu Steppers. In Baltimore, Be More Smooth Steppers. In Michigan, KP and Connie's birthday. In Ohio, Together We Step. Stepping on third Sunday, August 16th in Chicagoland, L&R Productions. In California, LT Productions. In Georgia, Chef Mac. In Michigan, Jazzy Steppers of Detroit. In Ohio, Tova and DJ Outlaw. In Tennessee, the Unique Steppers of Memphis. In Washington State, Katharina's Styles of Stepping. Oh, I gotta say this. Third Tuesday, August 18th is my 60th birthday. Come on, Leo. We outside. For more information, search for Steppers 411 on the internet. I'm Cynthia Bean, your Steppers Internet Connection, and that was the Steppers Weekend Update.
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5: I am trying to hook up Tamika. If you are listening, let me call you because I don't know what's wrong with the phone and the board, But let me ask you this question real quick, Mike, because I've interviewed you many a time, but I've never asked you this question. And I ask this of everybody I interview, be it a recording artist or a poet or a songwriter or a playwright or an actor. Can you remember exactly when the paradigm shift hit you? You might have been a young guy, might have been an older guy. But you said, I may do a lot of things. I might be a postman. I might be a policeman for a minute. But what I'm going to do is be a entertainer. Can you remember when that hit you?
6: I was 16 years old. And I was hanging with the bad crowd. the Bad Boys. And I had a choice. Do I want to continue down this path and go to jail? Or do you want to play the guitar all over the world and make people happy? So the choice was easy for me. 16 years old, I was at the crossroads.
5: Now, were you playing then?
6: I was playing, but I wasn't that good. But I could read music. I learned how to read music in the third grade because I was a class clown, and the teacher knew that I wanted to play guitar, so I had an interest. So she gave me music theory books to keep me quiet. So she gave me Harmony 101, and she said, work on these couple pages.
5: Hold on for a minute.
6: I took it home that weekend, and I came back Monday, and I finished the whole book, 101. And she gave me 201, 301. By the time I got through with third grade, I had already learned all four levels of sight reading.
5: Oh, wow. Okay, I got somebody, a good friend of mine and a member of this collection, She do collect, but that's another story for another time. My good friend, how you doing this morning, Tamika?
7: I'm doing great. How are you, King George?
5: I'm doing good. I got Mike Dangerous next to me. I got Mike.
7: Mike Dangerous.
6: Hey, Tamika, how you doing? What's up, girl? Good morning.
7: Hey, congratulations again.
6: Thank
7: congratulations.
6: You. Thank you. We're counting down over here.
7: I know we are. I can't wait.
6: Oh, yeah, I'm going to rock the house.
7: Oh, yeah, I'm going to enjoy myself. I'm going to have me a little margarita and some of that buttermilk catfish down at Buddy Guy's Legends.
6: I came for the okra.
7: Yeah, I know, right? I got to get
6: got to get those veggies in.
7: Yeah, so thank you so much, King George, for agreeing to come in and help us host and be in one of the master ceremonies along with Channel 5's Art Norman. It's going to be great.
5: Oh, thank you, because I appreciate being part of festivities, because, you know, I called you a long time ago to get on the voting committee, not so much to get myself in, but to get people like my friend Mike Dangerous in. I got a couple other people I'd like to suggest, and maybe if I can get on the committee, I can help do that. But I appreciate you. I've been playing you this morning. You know I play you.
6: I like that song. The second
7: know,
6: one you play,
7: I
6: like that.
7: I appreciate it. Yeah, you know, people call me from all over and tell me that they heard me on your show. So I love it and I appreciate you so much.
5: Yeah, I was.
7: Thank you for helping me.
5: I was playing It Don't Make Sense. Give me a little history on that, because me and Mike was digging it.
7: Well, yeah, so Don't Make Sense is one of my grandfather's original songs, post-war songs. And it was actually one of his most favorite songs. You know, anytime he performed, he always slowed to show down and performed that It Don't Make Sense, You Can't Make Peace. I ended up re-recording it with Tom's Sober Band, and that's Billy Brush that you hear on that harp.
5: Okay.
7: And I recorded that at Del Mar Records some years ago.
6: Who's playing the guitar on that?
7: This came out beautiful. That's a man by the name of Tom Stober.
6: Okay.
7: Tom Stover, yeah, that's him playing guitar on there.
6: I did a great job.
7: He did. He killed it. Killed the game on that one too. And I was able to rock it up, you know, and do it my way. And so it's pulled off and went over quite well. And I perform that song a lot when I go out. So, and that was recorded at Del Mar. Yeah,
5: it's a great tune, and it's going to sound amazing to my audience, but I've talked to you a million times, but we've never met face-to-face, so that'll be for a first time. If I walked in the room right now, you wouldn't know. I know who you are, because I didn't see your picture a thousand times.
7: I know who you are, because I didn't see your picture.
5: But we've been talking for years, and we've never met personally, so I'm looking forward to that Sunday, if nothing else.
7: And I've never met Mike Dangerous in person. You know what? I have so many great people all around the world that I've done business with. We've made each other money. We've done all type of things together. And we have never met in person. And that's how you know when something is just ordained by God, I promise you.
6: Mm-hmm.
7: You know, so, hey, it's the business.
5: Okay.
7: Now, back in the day, you literally had to be there with, you know, someone handing them your tape or your CD or something like that. But because of the internet and AI and all of this great stuff.
5: Yeah, because all that stuff. Folks don't meet me personally, because you can do it. Like I said, me and you have been talking forever and, you know, arranged the business and everything. But we never met. And you say, and Mike says he's never met you personally.
6: Sunday.
7: No, exactly. Well, guess what? I'm going to offer you Buddy Guys Legends on Sunday.
6: Sunday.
7: It's going down. Okay.
6: It's going down.
5: Sunday. So that's...
7: It's going down from 5 to 8. And if you didn't get your tickets, you can get the tickets at the door, and we'll see you there. Come out and party with us and celebrate all of these great artists that are going into the Blues, Chicago Blues Hall of Fame.
5: Okay. And you know I love you and I appreciate you, and I will see you Sunday.
7: All right. See you Sunday.
6: See you Sunday, T.
7: All right, see you Sunday, Mike.
6: Thank you. Have a great weekend. Bye-bye.
5: Yeah, so in closing, because we both got to get to Chicago State, you going to do a full show Sunday, or are you just doing a couple pieces?
6: Mark said I get 5 minutes. So I'm
5: 5 minutes.
6: So I told him 4 minutes and 55 seconds.
5: That's amazing. So I will see you in a few minutes, because we're meeting over at Chicago State with Lady Z. And you know, I'm finally getting a little bit of recognition, because I've really, other than Richard Pegue, I've really never been on anybody else's show. So it's, it's about time to get some recognition.
6: Yeah.
5: So again, tell them about the new album and tell them how to get any of your music.
6: The new album is called Mike Dangerous, Still Dangerous, and it's available at Spotify, Apple, Amazon, Napster, Rhapsody, iTunes, whatever your streaming service is. Make sure you pick up Still Dangerous by Mike Dangerous. Or as they call me in Jamaica, Mikey D.
5: Mikey D, huh?
6: Yes, Mikey D.
5: Okay, so I'm looking forward to seeing you. And let me, I think I got something else hooked up on here by you. And I'm going to place. Tell them how to spell your dangerous.
6: D-A-N-G-E-R-O-U-X.
5: Okay, like Hendrix, y'all be putting
6: Malcolm
5: dangerous.
6: X, Mike Dangerix.
5: Okay.
6: Dangerous.
5: So he, I don't know which song this is, but it's off of Still Dangerous, Mike Dangerous, and we'll see you at Chicago State in an hour or two, and Sunday night at Buddy Guy's.
6: 700 South Wabash, come down.

0: Steppers, it's Cynthia Bean, the Steppers Internet Connection, with the Steppers Weekend Update. 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In Ohio, Tova and DJ Outlaw. In Tennessee, The Unique Steppers of Memphis. In Washington State, Katharina's Styles of Stepping. Oh, I gotta say this. Third Tuesday, August 18th is my 60th birthday. Come on, Leos, we outside. For more information, search for Steppers 411 on the internet. I'm Cynthia Bean, your Steppers Internet Connection, and that was the Steppers Weekend Update.
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0: doing too many things at one time. Let me turn some of this stuff down. As I said when Mike was on, I'm meeting him at Chicago State because Lady Z is interviewing him for the Blues Hall of Fame, as well as myself. So this will be a busy weekend. If I didn't say it earlier, weather permitting, and that's probably why we can't reach Alderman Hall right now, but we'll talk to him later on. But weather permitting, at Cole Park tomorrow from 9 to dusk, we got a lot of events going on. That's Cole Park 361 East on 85th or 85th and King Drive. We got a community day from 9 to 12. You can bring your old documents over to the park, and we'll shred them for you free of charge from noon to 3. We got school supplies for the kids and a lot of other good things. And we got Jazz Vinia, Ward Vinia. It's the Six Wards version of Ravinia. And we got the amazing Phil Reed live. We'll have myself live. Brother Shabazz will be on the ones and twos as well as myself. So we got a lot of things happening in the ward. And Sunday at Buddy Guy's live, we got the Chicago Blues Hall of Fame with a whole lot of other people, including our guest today. I want to thank Tamiko, one, for looking out for her brother, because she always looks out for me. And that's why I call her boss lady. We'll be inducting Mike Dangerous. I keep saying Dangerously, and y'all know better. And I'll be co-hosting with Art Norman. So meanwhile, here's some more Tamika and the real thing.
1: That's all I know. I'm a blues baby, so
0: in fact, I was talking over Tamika. So we got to do it another time. And I'm out of here in maybe 3 more records. And here's the real thing, Tamiko Dixon.

And that was the Wynton Kelly composition by the name of WK Blues, and performed for us there by the alto saxophonist Mr. Frank Strozier from his self-titled album, The Fantastic Frank Strozier, released on the VJ label back in 1959. And right before that, we heard James Moody and the Brass Figures with a Charlie Parker composition, and that was Oprah, released in 1966. And before James Moody was a tenor saxophonist by the name of Peter Barron, and the title track from his Reference album. Along with Peter Barron, we heard the trumpeter Eddie Henderson, along with John Hicks, heard on piano. The bassist was Derek Oleskowitz, and the drummer was Victor Lewis. And then starting us off with that segment was the classic Rodgers and Hart composition. That was I Didn't Know What Time It Was, and performed for us by the iconic vocalist, Miss Cassandra Wilson. And then starting out the program at the very, very beginning was the pianist Eddie Higgins and Foots Bag. And in case you're just joining us, this is the Jazz Idiom. My name is Rick Lopez again. I'll be your host all afternoon, inviting you to stick around for plenty of good music coming your way. And continuing now with the tenor saxophonist, his Jimmy Forrest. And from the album released on the Prestige label entitled Soul Street, here is Soul Battle.

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2: And I'm back with you now, and right before those very important announcements, we heard from the pianist by the name of Sultan Stevenson, and that was the title track from his album entitled To Be Seen. And then right before that, we heard from the collaboration of Harold Land and Bobby Hutcherson, and the title track from their Cadet label release from 1967 entitled The Peacemaker. And that featured, along with Harold Land on tenor saxophone and Bobby Hutcherson heard on vibes, was the rhythm section of Joe Sample at the piano, Buster Williams heard on bass, and the drummer was Donald Bailey. And then right before the Peacemaker, we heard from the trombonist J.J. Johnson from his album entitled The Total, and the name of that composition was Blue. And then starting off that set for us was the album entitled Soul Battle, and that was a battle of saxophonists, including Jimmy Forrest, King Curtis, and Oliver Nelson. The name of the song was Soul Street, and that also had Gene Casey on piano, George Duvivier heard on bass, and Roy Haynes, the iconic one, heard on the drums. And all that heard right here on WHBK Hyde Park, Chicago. This is the Jazzinium. Once again, I'm your host. My name is Rick Lopez, and as always, happy to have you along this afternoon. And don't forget, we're also streaming, and that's at whbk.org. And there is plenty more music as we begin our second hour of the program. I've got the likes of Grant Green. I've got the bassist Miss Esperanza Spalding, along with trumpeter Ferris Whitted coming up. But first, starting us off, this is the saxophonist. Here's Joe Lovano with Work.

Trumpet and Matthew Hassall with the composition entitled Joyful Spirits of the Universe. And that's from his Gunwanda Records release. And right before that, we heard from the tenor saxophonist by the name of Timo Lassi and his composition entitled Waltz Unsolved. And then again, starting us off for that set was the saxophonist Joe Lovano from his 1992 Blue Note release entitled From the Soul, with the same name of the song was Work. And coming up next here on the Jazz Idiom, I have a composition from the Blue Note release in 1963, the album entitled Idle Moments. The name of the song is Django. Here is guitarist Grant Green.

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7: WHPK, Hyde Park, Chicago, and right before those announcements, we heard from the piano work of Mr. Antonio Ferrao, and that was taken from his album released on the Inja label back in 2018 entitled Thorn. The name of the song was Time Back, and that featured saxophonist Chris Potter along with the bassist Drew Gress and Jack DeJeanette on the drums. Pianist Antonio Ferrao with Time Back. And before that, we heard the trumpeter Marcus Carroll. He did his song entitled Assemble the Enlightened, and that's from his Ancestors Call album, released in 2021. And then at the very top of that last segment, we heard from that classic Blue Note release of 1963 entitled Idle Moments. That was, of course, the guitarist Grant Green and the song entitled Django. Along with Grant Green, we heard Joe Henderson on tenor saxophone, Bobby Hutcherson on the vibes, and Duke Pearson on piano, Bob Cranshaw on the bass, and the drummer was Al Harewood. And coming up next here on the Jazz Idiom, I have the very popular, very talented, and Grammy Award-winning bassist performing the Milton Nascimento composition entitled Ponte de Areo. This is from her self-titled album. Here is bassist Esperanza Spalding.

And that was trumpeter Marquise Hill with a composition entitled The Essence. And then right before that, we heard from Bobby Hutcherson, and that was from his 1968 Blue Note release, the album entitled Total Eclipse, and the name of the song was Herzog. That featured Harold Land on tenor saxophone, Chick Corea on piano, Reggie Johnson heard on the bass, and Joe Chambers was the drummer. And then starting us off on that last set was again the bassist Esperanza Spalding, taken from her self-titled album, Esperanza, and that came out in 2008, and again, the name of that song was Ponte de Area. And it's time for me to remind you now that this is WHPK Hyde Park, Chicago. This is the Jazz Idiom. Thanks for listening. And there's lots more music coming your way as we head into our last hour of today's program. 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And as we get into the last hour of the program, there's lots more music coming your way. I have some from Gary Burton. I have some from trumpeter Ferris Whitted. And later, the classic composition Song for My Father, performed by the band New Directions. But first up, to start us off, this is the bassist Charlie Hayden from Concerts West and The Long Goodbye.

And that was trumpeter Ambrose Acklin-Musery, and that name of that song was Confessions to My Unborn Daughter. And before that was yet another trumpeter. This is from the For the People album, released in 2012. That was Ferris Whitted with the song entitled Keep the Faith. And then right before that, we had the vibraphonist Gary Burton, who performed Question and Answer. And starting us off for that last set, we had bassist Charlie Hayden and his Concerts West. The name of that album was Haunted Heart, and the name of the song was The Long Goodbye. Up next here on the Jazz Idiom, I have a song from the Priority album released in 2002. The name of the song is Ask Me Nicely, and this is Orbit Davis.

And that was the South African pianist by the name of Dudzo Makathini from his album entitled Listening to the Ground, and the name of the song was King Fela. And before that, we heard the classic Horace Silver composition, Song for My Father, and that was performed for us by the band New Directions. And then starting off our last segment for the afternoon was the trumpeter, Orbert Davis, and that's from his Priority album released in 2002 with the song entitled Ask Me Nicely. And of course, I have Miles Davis in the background helping me to sign off with Portia from his album 2-2. And that is going to do it for this version of the Jazz Idiom. And as always, I thank you all for tuning in. And many thanks to my friends, Brother B and Ed Mead, for always providing their support. I know you're out there, and I hope I always appreciate you listening. And that is going to bring us to a close. And I invite you all back here next Saturday at the same time, same place on your station for jazz. WHPK beginning at 8 a.m. with my friend Jory K and Jory K's Journey. And then again, the Jazz Idiom will follow immediately after at 11 o'clock. And until then, as always, I ask that you be safe, stay well, and take care.

of venturing into space, we should become more acquainted with the planet we live on. Four young and fearless Americans, children of the space age, armed with cameras, microphones, and curiosity. Alan Yates, the director famous for his documentaries on Vietnam and Africa. Faye Dandy, his girlfriend and stripper. And their two cameramen and inseparable friends, Jack Anders.

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This is Curry Favors signing off. We're going to switch you back to archive recording over the weekend, but live broadcasting will resume Monday in the AM. Have a good one, and thanks again for tuning in to WHBK 88.5 FM, the pride of the South Side.

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but

your mind. Yes.

All right, you just heard You Can Have It All by George McRae off his 1974 album Rock Your Baby, which is what catapulted him to commercial success. That album is really credited as being one of the first hits of the disco era, with the titular song Rock Your Baby really being, it was number one song of the year, 1974. Our final song of the evening, from jumping back and forth between decades, is going to be Palm Trees by Jungle off their 2023 album Volcano. This has been Bright Noise, and have a lovely night.

Okay, okay. Pete Rock, Kanye.

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Ugh!

your mind. Yes.